It's alright, it's alright. Nothing is forever lost. Hey, little sister, I know I'm not always around, so let

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Maybe call me in an hour. Do you wish it was her though? Singing songs.

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1: 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When she asked for more money to return to Paris, the Germans insisted that she first go

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I shouldn't be responsible for what I say. Someone else should be responsible for what I say. There will always be baskets and benches. The cow is for land, and the horse is for water. But can you really feel the sound of 200 people eating? I was in ancient Egypt with the rabbit. I saw the whole thing. I exist like cocaine. And I just wish stuff would stop happening so fast. I just want to catch my breath and feel that I exist in a moment, within a moment, inside this time right now.

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And the music playing in the car, which the beautiful woman is getting into, sounds a lot like an album you used to listen to when you were younger.

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0: 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I want you to get together. Put your hands together one time. I want you to get together. I want you to get together.
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Draw come take our fears away, lead us to a bright day. 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We can make a brand new start. Let our hearts. We can make a brand new start. Draw come take our fears away, lead us to a bright day. Let the light shine.

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When you count your blessings, I hear.

0: 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I live among you, well disguised.
1: Μουσικό κανάλι 105.